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5: Overnight, mostly cloudy, a slight chance of a shower, a low 67. Partly sunny later today, 30% chance of a shower or thunderstorm, high of 83. Partly cloudy on Saturday night, low 70. Mostly sunny on Sunday, high near 90. Partly cloudy on Sunday night, low 73. Mostly sunny Monday, high 94. Monday night, slight chance of a shower or thunderstorm, low 77.
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3: Overnight, mostly cloudy, a slight chance of a shower, a low 67. Partly sunny later today, 30% chance of a shower or thunderstorm, high of 83. Partly cloudy on Saturday night, low 70. Mostly sunny on Sunday, high near 90. Partly cloudy on Sunday night, low 73. Mostly sunny Monday, high 94. Monday night, slight chance of a shower or thunderstorm, low 77.
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0: Overnight, mostly cloudy, a slight chance of a shower, a low 67. Partly sunny later today, 30% chance of a shower or thunderstorm, high of 83. Partly cloudy on Saturday night, low 70. Mostly sunny on Sunday, high near 90. Partly cloudy on Sunday night, low 73. Mostly sunny Monday, high 94. Monday night, slight chance of a shower or thunderstorm, low 77.
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0: Wood. He will make the catch. Tagging and coming home from third to score is Marte. And the Diamondbacks take a 3-2 lead here in the seventh. More good execution with a man at third and less than two outs of the D-backs.
1: Fundamental Baseball, 3-2 final in Arizona Sports, 98.7. Diamondbacks sneak past the Nationals. Tune into baseball action later today. 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
5: Overnight, mostly cloudy, a slight chance of a shower, a low 67. Partly sunny later today, 30% chance of a shower or thunderstorm, high of 83. Partly cloudy on Saturday night, low 70. Mostly sunny on Sunday, high near 90. Partly cloudy on Sunday night, low 73. Mostly sunny Monday, high 94. Monday night, slight chance of a shower or thunderstorm, low 77.
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3: Overnight, mostly cloudy, a slight chance of a shower, a low 67. Partly sunny later today, 30% chance of a shower or thunderstorm, high of 83. Partly cloudy on Saturday night, low 70. Mostly sunny on Sunday, high near 90. Partly cloudy on Sunday night, low 73. Mostly sunny Monday, high 94. Monday night, slight chance of a shower or thunderstorm, low 77.
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1: From 30 for 30 podcast, the betrayal of Shohei Ohtani is the real story behind the scandal that almost ruined it all. On paper, Ippe Mizuhara was Shohei Ohtani's interpreter, but it was so much more than that. They were a team closer than brothers until all went horribly wrong. The betrayal of Shohei Ohtani tells the story of a relationship that deteriorated into one of the sport's biggest scandals. Check out The Betrayal of Shohei Ohtani. The first two episodes were out Tuesday, July 28th. Then episodes 3 through 6 follow subsequent Thursdays and Tuesdays. To Philadelphia, the legends, they weighed in on the biggest news, LeBron James joining the 76ers. The last time they made it past the second round was 2001 when Allen Iverson was wearing the now throwback blacks. He continues to be the organization's biggest cheerleader. Bubba Chuck, he joined the Stephen A. Smith Show.
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0: Overnight, mostly cloudy, a slight chance of a shower, a low 67. Partly sunny later today, 30% chance of a shower thunderstorm, high of 83. Partly cloudy on Saturday night, low 70. Mostly sunny on Sunday, high near 90. Partly cloudy on Sunday night, low 73. Mostly sunny Monday, high 94. Monday night, slight chance of a shower thunderstorm, low 77.
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11: From 30 for 30 podcast, the betrayal of Shohei Ohtani is the real story behind a scandal that almost ruined it all. On paper, Ippei Mizuhara was Shohei Ohtani's interpreter, but it was so much more than that. They were a team closer than brothers until all went horribly wrong. The betrayal of Shohei Ohtani tells the story of a relationship that deteriorated into one of the sport's biggest scandals. Check out The Betrayal of Shohei Ohtani. The first two episodes were out Tuesday, July 28th. Then episodes 3-6 follow subsequent Thursdays and Tuesdays. To Philadelphia, the legends, they weighed in on the biggest news, LeBron James joining the 76ers. The last time they made it past the second round was 2001 when Allen Iverson was wearing the now throwback blacks. He continues to be the organization's biggest cheerleader. Bubba Chuck, he joined the Stephen A. Smith Show.
12: Definitely championship or bust, man. I mean, that's the added piece, you know what I mean, that we needed. Obviously, you put him on any team, to me, you know what I mean, you definitely have a chance. But obviously, a whole lot of things got to go right, you know what I mean, during the season. Definitely health. But as far as, you know, the leadership, the talent, man, the wars that he's been in and, you know, him being familiar with, you know, every type of situation that happens on a basketball court, he just boosts the percentage of any team having a chance to win a championship and any team having, you know, big time success, man. He's one of them ones, man. You know what I mean? He's the king for a reason.
11: Well, another 76ers icon was not as rosy of the

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4: Today, partly sunny, a slight chance of a shower or thunderstorm, high of 83. Partly cloudy tonight, low 70. Mostly sunny on Sunday, high 90. Partly cloudy on Sunday night, low 73. Mostly sunny Monday, high 94. Partly cloudy Monday night, slight chance of a shower or thunderstorm, low 77. Mostly sunny Tuesday, high 94. Mostly clear Tuesday night, low 73.
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0: Today, partly sunny, a slight chance of a shower or thunderstorm, high of 83. Partly cloudy tonight, low 70. Mostly sunny on Sunday, high 90. Partly cloudy on Sunday night, low 73. Mostly sunny Monday, high 94. Partly cloudy Monday night, slight chance of a shower or thunderstorm, low 77. Mostly sunny Tuesday, high 94. Mostly clear Tuesday night, low 73.
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0: storm. Low 77. Mostly sunny Tuesday. High 94. Mostly clear Tuesday night. Low 73.
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4: Athletic Director Ward Manuel, he is stepping down at the end of this calendar year.
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1: Today, partly sunny, a slight chance of a shower or thunderstorm, high of 83. Partly cloudy tonight, low 70. Mostly sunny on Sunday, high 90. Partly cloudy on Sunday night, low 73. Mostly sunny Monday, high 94. Partly cloudy Monday night, slight chance of a shower or thunderstorm, low 77. Mostly sunny Tuesday, high 94. Mostly clear Tuesday night, low 73.
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7: SportsCenter. I'm Dave Mager. Injuries from a recent car crash will limit 49ers coach Kyle Shanahan in training camp. In the collision 11 days ago, he suffered a severe concussion, plus a broken nose, a broken hand, broken ribs, and took more than 40 stitches to his face. That's according to ESPN's Adam Schefter. GM John Lynch says Shanahan is suffering lingering effects of that concussion.
8: And you'll probably see Kyle out there on the field some, when, you know, kind of to what he can tolerate. But, you know, we're going to give the duties of actually running the team over to some other guys, and we have a really good plan. And excited for Kyle to get back, but only when he's ready.
7: The assistant head coach is Chris Foerster. The Niners start camp tomorrow. Rams coach Sean McVay says future Hall of Fame defensive tackle Aaron Donald is going through a process to decide if he wants to unretire. Donald last played in 2023. Baseball. Dylan Cease, no-hitter through five at Fenway, and George Springer, a three-run shot, as the Blue Jays lead the Red Sox 5-0 in the sixth. Lefty Ranger Suarez will return for the Red Sox tomorrow. Juan Soto of the Mets goes on the 10-day injured list with a sore calf. Interim manager Andy Green says he'll miss significant time. Three-run homers for Jung-Hoo Lee and Rafael Devers as the Giants lead the Angels 9-0 in the fifth. Kansas City beat Detroit 3-2. Hall of Fame inductions, Cooperstown tomorrow. Carlos Beltran, Andrew Jones, and Jeff Kent.
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1: Tonight, partly cloudy, a low 70. Mostly sunny on Sunday, high 90. Partly cloudy on Sunday night, low 73. Mostly sunny Monday, high 94. Partly cloudy on Monday night, slight chance of a shower or thunderstorm, low 77. Mostly sunny Tuesday, high 94. Mostly clear Tuesday night, low 73. Sunny on Wednesday, a high near 91.
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2: And welcome to the 53rd annual Dust Bowl. Vic Evans, along with Matt Briggins down here at Kendall Perkins Park, getting ready to get for the high school division championship game as it's 270 Elite, made up of a lot of Owensboro, some Muhlenberg County players versus the Blue Bridge Bombers, I think is what it was. Blue Bridge Boys. And quite a few Calicai players on that, as you got Coots on that team, Dre Mel Carruthers and Briggins. This is, I think, our third year doing this, and it's always a blast.
3: Oh, it's a lot of fun. And you know what's great about it tonight? It's the sun's not out. It's not hot. Got a little mist going on. It's great weather for it.
2: Yeah, you know, and we got to give a big thanks out to Chris Rhodes. With Rhodes and Rhodes, they got your back. It's, ever since we've been doing this, they call us every year and be like, we want to be back down at the Dust Bowl. So a big thank you for Chris Rhodes at that. And you got Daniel Acton walking around, checking out the court, make sure it's all right. This guy's played a little basketball in his lifetime.
3: A little bit, yeah.
2: Yeah, yeah. He can still take you.
3: Yeah, I probably can.
2: it'll be the Blue Bridge Boys. They'll be moving left to right on the Crown World Media dial. And, you know, nope, they're going to switch over.
3: They're
2: going
3: to go right to left. You never know here, you know. Mm-hmm. I mean, they switched on.
2: They had it right. Though. You go away from your bench.
3: They did.
2: Unless they switch, oh, they switch benches.
3: Yeah,
2: there you go. So, and then this is by the best basketball in the tri-state area. And you know, as a high school basketball coach, it's always a little different. You know, a little street ball action, learn to play outside, but it's also a lot of fun.
3: Oh, it is a lot of fun. No, it is always a lot of fun. You know, I played here and enjoyed playing here all those years, and you know,
2: it'll be blocked out of bounds. And throughout the night, we'll have different athletes who are coming in playing basketball at different places that we'll interview. And so it'll be the 270 Elite with the basketball out on the left wing. You know, I can remember a few years ago, Briggs, and the three on the way. That one's short, no good. Another offensive rebound. I go straight to the right. I try to lay it up. Maybe got fouled, no call. You got to get really fouled before you get a call out here. Be knocked out of bounds that belonged to 270 Elite. But, you know, I always love this tournament and the fact that you maybe have a guy that has been playing JV or freshman. And then, you know, this is kind of his coming out party. If you kind of keep an eye out for him at the varsity level for the following year.
3: No, it's always good to try to showcase some stuff. And, you know, so you got different guys playing together. That's three in the corner there.
2: I think it was Coots that knocked it down.
3: It's hard. I will say this. The rims have gotten better out here. But it's hard. It can be hard to shoot out here. But the rims have gotten a lot better.
2: Tough take and get a good roll. That makes it 3-2 now with the Blue Bridge Boys in the lead. You know, I can remember a few years ago. It's been a while, but like this was kind of the coming out party for Jai Webb. You know, he you know, when he went over to Calicai, he had a huge Dust Bowl. You know, right leading into sophomore season. 270 lead. Another long three. Good.
3: Shooting the ball well, opening the game up.
2: So Carruthers will bring it up. He'll go straight to the rack, lay it up with the right hand, lay it in.
3: You know, Carruthers, he's just watching him out here. He's getting even stronger from last season.
2: That's always a big thing. You know, does he play? Is he gonna play? You know, you worry about that if you're a Calicai fan.
3: Well, me personally, I hope he doesn't play.
2: you're coaching the other team.
3: But who knows? I mean, it depends a lot on the college coach and, you know, especially a quarterback. They like you coming in the spring, you know, and to get, you know, to get accustomed and get into the playbook. And so it'll be interesting.
2: Well, it was Kate Arnold that just had the bucket there from Owensboro. 5-5 the score here. Coots with a little baseline jumper. Back of the rim, no good. Rebound comes down to 270. Yeah, I know, talking to him, he was exploring another three from 270 air ball out of bounds. He was exploring the option of enrolling early in December. That seems to be the new thing. You know, you look at it like, and I just know because of Notre Dame, you know, they signed 22 guys last year for this freshman class. Out of those 22, 18 were enrolled early.
3: Yeah, I mean, it gives them a big advantage to enroll early. Now, here's my thing is, unless you're a freshman that's going to compete for playing time, the portal has changed everything.
2: Oh, yeah.
3: The amount of freshmen that you really need to compete for playing time has probably gone down. So unless you're going to compete for some major playing time, I'd probably stay in high school and enjoy it because you got 5 years to play. You know what I mean?
2: Well, now, though, it used to be you would get in and maybe play a little bit
3: in spring
2: games. Special teams, yeah, and stuff of that nature. Yeah, you'd only play four games. Now with the new 5-for-5 rule, you can play all 12, and it can all be special teams, and you got four more years to play.
3: That's true. Because it was four games.
2: Yes. Another three, and it'll be tied at 8.
3: Oh, it's too slick out here.
2: Yeah, with the especially when you have all these high school athletes out here, you want to be very extra careful as the concrete's gotten a little slick.
3: Yeah, I already tore my ACL twice out there.
2: And it looks like they are going to take a break, and we'll see. I tell you what, we'll take a break too. It's 8-8, 14-22 to go here in the first half. We'll see what the weather holds up here. We'll take a short break. We'll be right back. It's the Dust Bowl presented by Rhodes and Rhodes.
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2: It's the 53rd annual Dust Bowl here on 102.7 The Game. Vic Evans, Matt Briggins here in a, not something you say very often in basketball, in a rain delay, as the court's a little slick. It hasn't really rained. It's just been kind of misting. But they're going to err on the side of caution. It looks like they're going to take about a 20 to 25 minute break, Matt. And what we'll do is we'll send it back to ESPN. Yeah. And then that way, when they go live, we'll bring it back.
3: They said they may be moving it to Duke.
2: Yeah, I mean, I'm hoping they don't, because it doesn't look like, if you look at the radar, I mean, I just think it needs to be played. I mean, it's, you know, but if they have to, we'll go there too if
3: it's
2: they have room for it.
3: Steady mist, a little bit of a mist right now. So, yeah. Hey, we can take it on the road.
2: Yeah, we'll do whatever we got to do.
3: Yeah.
2: You know, we do want to wish Coach Natalie Pierce Payne, the better half of your partner on Beyond the Bench, a happy birthday. Brad may join us later. He's out celebrating.
3: And I want to wish my parents a happy anniversary.
2: There you go.
3: Yesterday was their anniversary. And
2: what number?
3: Don't ask me that. And I didn't listen. This is a true story. This is how bad I am. If you listen to Beyond the Bench, you know. So I was visiting my grandma in Owensboro. And yesterday, and I brought her, we ate lunch, got some pizza, and she goes, today's your mom and dad's anniversary. I was like, oh, really? And I was like, that's good to know.
2: That's the way it works. On that note, we're going to send it back to ESPN. We'll break back in when they get back to playing here. big thanks again to Chris Rhodes with Rhodes and Rhodes for bringing us down here. Was it Enjoy ESPN?
3: Me and Bradley may need them down the road.
2: Yeah, I think so. I think so.
3: A retainer.
2: Yes, definitely. 100%. But we'll be back with the Dust Bowl when they go live. It's the Dust Bowl brought to you by Rhodes and Rhodes.
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18: A walk-off homer in the bottom of the 14th inning. 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
18: To left field. 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Mike Trout, how's that to start the season?
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18: Oh, my goodness. 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Giancarlo Stanton and the American League with one swing has tied it up.
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18: 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Leaping and he caught it. Out of here. Mookie Betts. Shohei.
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18: 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The Dodgers are World Series champs.
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12: We salute the Tell City High School marksman, Kentuckiana sports leader. 1027, The Game. 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
22: I'm John Ryder. 49ers head coach Kyle Shanahan will be limited in training camp after a recent car accident that left him with three broken ribs, a broken nose and hand, and a severe concussion. After the major addition of LeBron James, the 76ers will add another veteran. Kentavious Caldwell-Pope plans to sign a one-year deal with Philadelphia after agreeing on a buyout with Memphis, reports ESPN's Shams Charania. Turning to baseball and Royals history made today.
23: And the pitch. Swing and a ball well hit. Left field way back and gone. He's done it. Salvador Perez, number 318 in his career. He's now the Royals franchise leader in home runs.
22: Call on 96.5 The Fan as he passes Hall of Famer George Brett for the most all-time in Royals history in Kansas City with a 3-2 victory at Detroit. Nick Lofton, go-ahead solo homer in the ninth. Other finals, Giants make it 3 in a row after pounding the Angels 9-2. Rafael Devers, a 3-run homer, his 22nd and an RBI single. Padres take down the Marlins 7-2 in Miami, their 11th straight loss. Blue Jays blank the Red Sox 6-0 at Fenway. A gem from Dylan Cease, complete game one-hitter with 12 strikeouts. George Springer had a 3-run homer off Sonny Gray. Nationals defeat the Diamondbacks 5-3. C.J. Abrams with his 25th home run and a 2-run double. Yankees and Phillies are tied at 1 in the 6th in Philly. Guardians and Rays scoreless in the 5th at the Trop.
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20: The Sixers were not even in the picture, were not on the map until Bob Myers and Mike Gansey went out there and traded for Jaylen Brown. So LeBron James looked at that roster.
24: I'm shocked by this. I think this right here puts the Philadelphia 76ers right there with the New York Knicks as the favorites in the Eastern Conference.
25: Hold on, wait a minute. Y'all thought I was finished? When I bought
26: There's no need to focus on those two baseball teams across town that have combined for two total runs off seven hits and five and change. If you are our next guest in the city of brotherly love, John Kincaid, 97.5 The Fanatic, joins Mia O'Brien, home team Brandon Leak, now here on Primetime on ESPN Radio. See, John, I got you thinking about the positive news in Philadelphia, which, of course, LeBron James. Need I say more? How are you doing on this fine evening, sir? And how is the city of brotherly love 30-plus hours removed from the announcement?
27: LeBron James is coming to Philly. That's awesome. Hey, look, I'm still on a high. I'm still on an absolute high. To think that just a few months ago, I saw that Sixers team limp off the court, roll over and die against the Knicks. Gutless performance. And then in a matter of 6 weeks, an NBA roster is transformed. And now you've got a team that's obviously competing for one of the top spots in the entire NBA. It's amazing. It's an incredible turnaround. Mike Gansey's done a great job.
28: Can they figure it out, Kincaid? They said they wouldn't be able to figure it out in Miami. They figured it out now. Can they figure it out in Philadelphia with all of the ammunition LeBron James will be playing with this year?
27: Well, it depends. What does LeBron want? I mean, as far as there was obviously had to be negotiations to get him there. And he looked at that Sixers roster and said, okay, I got a player in Maxey I can really work with. I know what Jaylen Brown can do. They love VJ Edgecombe, and Clutch Sports has been trying to get VJ Edgecombe into their fold, so that's probably going to happen now. It's just a matter of what do you do with Joel Embiid? Like, how does Joel Embiid fit into the plan there? And honestly, this may be the best-case scenario because you can get Embiid to play 45, 50 regular season games, try to limit his minutes, try not to overwork him, so he's ready in the spring, and then the Sixers can make a real run for it with a team that has a chance.
22: I'm John Ryder, 49ers.
26: We're joined by John Kincaid, 97.5 The Fanatic, here on Primetime on ESPN Radio, the all-new ESPN app. And John, to that point, controversial question for some. Home team and I have already debated it so far here tonight, but certainly some folks here at ESPN Radio with varying opinions, so I'm excited to get yours. Who is the face of the Philadelphia 76ers on July 25th, 2026?
27: I don't think there's any question that it's Jaylen Brown. I think Jaylen Brown's the guy. Jaylen Brown is the guy. It's certainly not Joel Embiid. It's absolutely not Joel Embiid. And no one in Philadelphia would tell you that it is. Tyrese Maxey might be the sort of the face of the future. And believe me, in that community, Tyrese Maxey is just beloved. That smile, that energy, that work ethic. I think it's something that really attracted Jaylen Brown and probably LeBron James into the fold, too, as him and Tyrese are very tight. But overall, that's what it's all about. It's all about the fact that Jaylen Brown now can be hopefully the straw that stirs that drink. And he's got some common DNA with guys like LeBron and guys like Tyrese Maxey and DJ Edgecombe, that psychotic work ethic. And that's something that, unfortunately for his career, Joel Embiid has really not embodied. But maybe they can bring him along a little bit.
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27: Someone knocks them off. I think that Sixers roster, though, clearly is the kind of roster that can beat them, that could find a way to beat them. And I think it's a more talented roster. I don't think it's one that anybody would contest. That if you're talking about a starting five, if you're talking about a team even seven deep, I think the Sixers have the superior roster. It's just a matter of whether they're going to be able to cash in and be able to do the things that they need to do.
26: John Kincaid, we began this conversation by lamenting the lack of offense at Citizens Bank Park as we speak between the Yankees and the Phillies.
27: Oh, boy.
26: As of right now, the Phillies, the Sixers, and the Eagles all currently have the fifth or better best odds in their respective leagues to win the title, according to our friends at DraftKings Sportsbook. Of those three, which are you picking to go the distance and hold a trophy by season's end?
27: Eagles. Eagles are the best team. I mean, best franchise, best sports, one of the most best-run organizations in sports. They've been to three of the last eight Super Bowls. They could go to 4 in 9 years or whatever it is. I mean, so it's the Eagles. I'm going to bet that they're the team that, first of all, the roster's the closest. They got enough championship DNA on it. And they got a mastermind in Howie Roseman, who is like a Bond villain when it comes to handling the salary cap and everything. So it would always be the Eagles pick to me.
26: So
27: that would be that pick. The Phillies, it's not even on my radar. Even on my radar.
26: Home team, that was a trick question for one John Kincaid before we wrap here on primetime. Because, listen, I'm curious to get home team's opinion. You did not say the 76ers. You do not believe LeBron James.
27: No, I did not.
26: And the 76ers are going to win the NBA Finals in 2027. Why, John?
27: Well, if I have to pick one, first of all, I'm going to look at it and I'm going to say, I had to pick one, so I go Eagles first. And then if I have to pick one of the, if I go with the other one of the Philly teams, I'm not picking the Sixers because I haven't seen the Sixers. Think of it this way. The last time the Sixers got out of the second round, let's just say I had jet black hair, home team knew me, and I may have had an ab. I think I had an ab at that point. I still had one semblance of an ab. So home team, I was a much younger man, still just as dashingly good looking as today. But my life's changed. It's been a long time. 2001. I'm not betting that a team in the NBA just goes from nothing to winning a championship in 1 year.
28: But John, it wouldn't work in Miami. Cleveland had never won a thing. The Lakers were dying for a championship, and LeBron James delivered in every single city. If he does this in Philadelphia, is he not the ringmaker of all time?
27: Oh, if he wins with the Sixers, like move over Billy Penn. They're going to put another statue up. Believe me, LeBron has a chance to do something in Philly that would be just the ultimate signature on a career. But I'm not going to forget. He's 42-year-old LeBron James. And those other opportunities, he was doing that late 20s, early 30s, mid-30s. It's a different story of what he's being asked to do in Philadelphia. But he's a complimentary piece. I just don't know if LeBron's used to being a complimentary piece. That also has to work out, but that's Nick Nurse's fault. Also, he's got to do that. That's his trouble at night, and he's a clutch sports client, by the way. Another thing that maybe attracted LeBron to Philadelphia is having, the boss, is also a clutch client. So that could work out, too.
26: As is one Tyrese Maxey. The dots, they are connecting one by one. John Kincaid, you can catch him mornings on 97.5 The Fanatic in the city of Philadelphia. John, we appreciate you as always joining us here on Primetime. Stay safe, stay well, brother.
27: Thanks, man. See you soon, Tom Team.
28: See you soon, Kincaid.
26: The one and only John Kincaid breaking down not just LeBron James is signing with the Philadelphia 76ers, but where it ranks in the landscape of the Philadelphia sports scene. Look, we had plenty of folks on game night last night on ESPN Radio Home Team from the city of brotherly love, from the Philadelphia Inquirer all the way through down to South Jersey. And it was very fascinating to get that perspective of, yes, this is the biggest move in free agency in the history of any of the four professional teams in the city of Philadelphia, but it's still in Eagles Town until it's not. It's fascinating to look at from afar.
28: Yeah, look, the Eagles dominate. They got over the hump when Jalen, got them over the hump. And the bottom line is that is a football town first. But, you know, it's a football town because Philadelphia, much like the Eagles, had such a long go of it. It has been since the 1980s, since people that have gray hair, people that are now grandfathers and grandmothers have seen the Philadelphia 76ers do anything. There's no doubt in my mind the 76ers would be on closer footing to the Eagles if they had had a blip on the radar with Allen Iverson and then had one earlier with Embiid in his career. They certainly are a passionate basketball town. So, you know, I don't think they should downplay this. This is what I would ask the Philadelphia 76ers fan that's just like, all right, well, it's still not as good as the Eagles. What if LeBron had gone to the Knicks? What if LeBron had gone to the Boston Celtics? How would you feel? You should feel very good, even in an advanced age at 42 years old, that LeBron James decided and made his final decision that he wants to be a Philadelphia 76ers, and it could be the first and maybe, based on the last time you've seen one, the last time you see one, a championship in a while.
26: Hey, listen, maybe we've got some listeners out there in primetime listening nation in New York, in Boston, in Philadelphia that want to sound off on exactly that, home team. You could catch us and reach us at 1-888-SAY-ESPN. That is 1-888-729-3776. Numbers are hard. You know what's not hard? Winning in the East. Nah, that's pretty hard too, especially with the reigning champs, the New York Knicks. Is it still New York or nowhere in the Eastern Conference? 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
6: It's the Beverly's Hardy Slice Block Party, August 22nd, 1 p.m. to 3:30 p.m. at the lot on East 4th Street. 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
6: today, partly cloudy, a low 70. Mostly sunny on Sunday, high 90. Partly cloudy on Sunday night, low 73. Mostly sunny Monday, high 94. Partly cloudy on Monday night, slight chance of a shower or thunderstorm, low 77. Mostly sunny Tuesday, high 94. Mostly clear Tuesday night, low 73. Sunny on Wednesday, a high near 91.
3: 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We're Kentuckiana's sports leader, 102.7.